Every time my heart is beating, I can feel the recipe. I wonder if my day is coming, blame it on the entropy. My blood is pumping, I can see the end is right in front of me.

I've come much too far for you now to say that I've got to throw my castle away over dreams I have picked out a perfect come true. Though you never knew it was of you that I'd been dreaming. The Sandman has come from too far away

you I'd be nothing. So if you ever worry about me walking out, yeah, let me tell you something.